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Kelsey Ballerini is burning the boats. We got what Keith Urban taught Lainey Wilson about burnout. And hot country star Corey Kent joins us

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1: Good morning. I'm Kevin Wallace. Town of Okotoks and the property owner of 50 McCray Street are working towards a positive resolution through mediation this summer. The property became a point of contention in the spring after the owner was granted a demolition permit for the century-old home. The town says the owner faced a series of complaints.

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0: It's a sun and cloud with a high of 26 and a slim chance of showers and a risk of a thunderstorm again this afternoon. Overnight low down to 11, a high of 27 tomorrow and Saturday, and then 26 on Sunday. And to see the full 7-day forecast and to read more on these stories, just go to highriveronline.com. I'm Kevin Wallace.
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I'd like to join you, Luke Bryan. Hunting, fishing, loving every day sounds good to me. Here's Sunil Towns now in her latest, Sunshine's Free, on 99.7 Sun Country.

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12:30 this Thursday afternoon. We've got music coming up in just a moment from Jelly Roll. Right now, it's Tyler Joe Miller, Under the Influence.

0: Jelly Roll, it's Heart of Stone. It's just after 12:30. I'm Dara Curry. Hope you are enjoying your Thursday so far. We are starting to see things heating up. Yes, as we're looking at the long range forecast, definitely expecting some hotter days over the next little bit, especially as we head into the weekend. We do have your full forecast in just a few. We'll also hear from Luke Combs.
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Tyler, Joe Miller, I Would Be Over Me Too on 99.7 Sun Country. I'm Candace Johnson. Do you remember when Lemonade Stand Day was? It was like, I want to say about a month ago. Well, this is super cute.

High Valley. She's with me on the home stretch, brought to you by Urban's Tech and Western Wear. I'm Candace Johnson. This one's a brand new track from Kyle McCurney. It's called Rearview on your Thursday afternoon.

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0: celebrating Alan Jackson's final concert in Nashville last week. And also coming up tomorrow, we feature our next profile for Her Voice just after the 8 a.m. news.
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